I thought maybe Mama would come looking for me. I'm not sure what was happening, but if I do recall, I could hear Mama screaming his name in a defeated kind of lovesickness as I ran. I was so scared, but I knew they would find me. I'd never been so hungry. Daddy taught me how to fashion a knife out of a stick, and I tried to catch me a rabbit, but that old rabbit was faster than me. One day I came out of the clearing.

And I started exploring the edges of the woods, and there was this oddly covered plate. I pulled back the fabric, and it was dripping with gravy and biscuits and grits and fatback. I knew it might be a trap, but my stomach defied me, and it became routine. Each day it would be set further out of reach, and each day I would inch a bit closer towards home, a new home, home, a new home, home, a new home. I am a child of the wind. Even Daddy said so. We used to race, and I would always win. And he'd say, run, baby, run, run like the wind. That's it, the wind. Memory is the most unusual thing. One day, I never knew how they found me in those woods, but their love drew me close somehow. I never saw Mama again, and I somehow knew that Daddy had walked on. Many years later, I had heard that Mama had died in the asylum. It hurt me so. I prayed she wasn't taken in her lonesomeness. Those hooded bastards beat her senses to the point where she could not remember their transgressions. That's good, I suppose. I am a child of the wind, even Daddy said so. We used to race, and I would always win. And he'd say, run, baby, run, run like the wind. That's it, the wind. Memory is the most unusual thing. Someday, as the evening shades are drawn and this day comes to an end, I am reminded that the shades of life are being drawn with me. My physical windows will soon be darkened. As I sit here and try and write, my mind has gone many places. I am not the person I have been. Well, things could be worse. And so long for now. Forgive us, we pray. Forgive us, we pray. Forgive us, we pray. I am a child of the wind. Even Daddy said so. We used to race, and I would always win. And he'd say, run, baby, run. Run like that wind. That's it, the wind. Memory is the most unusual thing.